DNA. Girl. Lizzie Mercier de Clou. Girl. Teenage Jesus. 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Girl. Judy Nylon. Girl. June Tyson. Girl.

Riot Girl, Chris Hind, Nina Hagen, Gay Advert, Stereo Lab, Poison Ivy, Bikini Kill, Ira Rutler, Bertie Davis.

I was picking up a suit from the dry cleaners, which is standard for me, Thursday, 12:30. I've got a pretty solid routine these days. I don't know, it just works for me. Anyway, I was leaving. I was getting in my car, and I went to adjust the rearview mirror. But in its reflection, just for a second, I saw a figure. Started to trigger, memories flooded back, stopped me in my track. Who was that? It was my lover. A lover.

weird day as normal, but I can't seem to pass it off as just a random event. It consumes me. I thought I was moving on, but I guess I was just switching off. And now I see my life as the banal slog it instantly became, and I don't know if I can go on the same.

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1: Yo, what up? This is Big Snoop Dogg. If this call is about bullshit, borrowing money from me, or any negativity, hang up right now and call 911, because I can't do nothing for you, man. But if it's a real call and a real conversation you're looking for, leave your name, number, at the busy, and I'll get back like that.

0: 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Yeah.
1: Come with me.

Hi everyone, I'm Coco M. I'm here with from Radio Campus. Big Up just had a great interview with them and can't wait to hear it.

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This ain't your thing, this my song. 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

0: seats.
1: Fat Cat took me to my first studio, man, you know. 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I dropped a verse on the Inner Circle album. The name of the song was Rhyming at the Dinner Table, whatever. I went right downstairs, you know what I'm saying, laid that first take, you know what I'm saying, first take, man. He's a fucking icon, man. 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We just used to be so disrespected by the stuff they'd play on the radio sometimes, man. 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And Detroit rap couldn't even be accepted for a long time, you know what I'm saying, man? It just really started getting accepted because so many niggas were so bootylicious. But it was so many, all the hip-hop niggas was sweet, but all the bullshit was what everybody saw every time they came, you know?

would you know? How would it feel? Imagine there were signs from the universe, clear signs that you could trust, so that you would always know which path to take.

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So I ask you, what if this was the moment?

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1: 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Who's to say? At the original Roots MC coming down your way.

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Slug tipping and dipping, your Caesar salad dipping. 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Smuggling the sediments to borrow from the rich. Speak about the ego and you'll end up in a ditch, snitch. 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Renting little fucker on the stage, I spit crack. And that's word to my mother and my sisters and my brothers. So I don't know what to say. I'm going inside, up in the membrane. I'm going inside, yeah. Smacking off his bling. And I'm just trying to sing.

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1: Rosa Parks, she does the way.
2: So get on the bus.
1: Oh, Rosa Parks, she does the way.
2: So get on the bus now.
1: Rosa Parks, she does the way.
2: Come on, get on the bus.
1: So get on the way. Hey, Rosa Parks, she does the way. Hey, Rosa Parks, she does the way.
2: Get on the bus. Rosa Parks, she does the way.

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No serving, it's no blurs, no vision tainting. Nor is the hue on this inf beam, ain't shit adjacent. I'm in a place where the aim is like trying to kill a basement. The same basement I drew up on, dreams in a basement. Money loud, like the only way we could live is blatant. Until